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0: 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DJ Joe Jingle, your Tamil Nangaba sister. I got a Tricia and called it to Uba, but if you know Mulagako, but it to Libala Moko, or the Giwalanyo, Paul Sebunya, Kozako Doctor. 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
0: 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And a directive your local government transparency, public accountability, community productivity, and regulation of alcoholic and betting operations. I'm going to take a from my Kambwe. I'm going to direct to the LC5 chairpersons, but city mayors, division mayors, and council speakers. 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
5: 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We had not expected it. We are calling for patience as we work on this. I'm giving, I think, around 4 or 5 days we shall have finished and then the vendors will relocate to their earlier place where they were operating from.
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0: 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And a way to get Hayimbo Yimba, hit to hit, the music, the love, the Lydia Jasmine. Oh my god. And a concert to Jagara Maka Janja, Wagara, be first born, and Yana be my Yokuya sent. And he was a Gensajatin and living singer, Steiner Motok. 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
1: The domestic market has grown from 14 million people in 1986 to 46 million people today. We also have the advantage of the East African market of over 500 million people and the African market of 1.4 billion people. Therefore, let everyone wake up and utilize the above advantage. The existing infrastructure is sufficient to facilitate the creation of wealth and jobs in the four sectors of commercial, agriculture, industries, services, and ICT.
0: President Yoweri Kaguta Museveni ayongedde n'agamba nti gavumenti emaliridde okwongera okukwatirako abakozi okuli n'abavubuka naddala ababaluubirira obugagga nga bayita mu nteekateeka za ez'enjawulo gamba ng'emyoga. 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
1: The government will continue to extend capital directly to wealth creators through initiatives such as EMYOGA, the Parish Development Model, the Youth Fund, etc. These funds are not for decoration, nor are they gifts for consumption. They are seed capital intended to help you generate income.
0: President Museveni awanjagidde abavubuka okufa ku bulamu bwabwe nga beewalakozesa ebiragalalagala kubanga omuvubuka omulamu yakola obulungi emirimu.
1: I urge you to take good care of yourselves. You should avoid drug use, alcohol and promiscuity because they destroy your health, clarity of mind and productivity. Protect your life so that you live long enough to enjoy and build upon the developments we are establishing today. You should also reject the parasitism of depending on others or expecting free money without work. Hard work, self-reliance and productivity are the hallmarks of patriotic citizens.
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2: Header of the Burning and Bruno Fernandes writes his name in their history books. Assist maker, chance creator, Bruno Fernandes. 21 assists for the Premier League season. Gets it back from Man. Across it goes. What a goal from Manchester United. Unbelievably technical football through the penalty area.
1: After 22 years of gloom, it's about to go boom! The Arsenal cannon fires again! 22 years of wait, Arsenal.
0: French League 1.
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0: Serie A.
4: 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That's why he's the Serie A MVP. 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
0: Spanish La Liga.
5: 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It's spilled. Vinicius can score. 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Real Madrid take the lead.
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0: Formula One.
8: The good times continue to roll for George Russell. Got his elbows out. George Russell wins his second sprint of the season and the first ever held at the Canadian Grand Prix.
0: Tennis. Namalala Manji. Pionamu Simba Sports. 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
1: The domestic market has grown from 14 million people in 1986 to 46 million people today. We also have the advantage of the East African market of over 500 million people and the African market of 1.4 billion people. Therefore, let everyone wake up and utilize the above advantage. The existing infrastructure is sufficient to facilitate the creation of wealth and jobs in the four sectors of commercial, agriculture, industries, services, and ICT.
0: President ayongeddeko nti gavumenti emaliridde okwongera okukwatirako abakozi okuli n'abavubuka naddala abo abaluubirira obugagga nga bayita mu nteekateeka za ez'enjawulo. 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
1: The government will continue to extend capital directly to wealth creators through initiatives such as EMYOGA, the Parish Development Model, the Youth Fund, etc. These funds are not for decoration, nor are they gifts for consumption. They are seed capital intended to help you generate income.
0: Abavubuka president bwatyo abawanjagidde okufa kulamu bwabwe nga bewalokozesa ebiragalalagala nti kubanga omuvubuka omulamu yakola obulungi emirimu.
1: I urge you to take good care of yourselves. You should avoid drug use, alcohol and promiscuity because they destroy your health, clarity of mind and productivity. Protect your life so that you live long enough to enjoy and build upon the developments we are establishing today. You should also reject the parasitism of depending on others or expecting free money without work. Hard work, self-reliance and productivity are the hallmarks of patriotic citizens.
0: Ati kyo ekitongole kivunaanyizibwa ku by'enguudo kiyisizza amateeka amakakkali eri abagoba b'emmotoka bi Sinotruck oluvannyuma lwa bannayuganda okwemulugunya nti b'emu ku bisinze okuviirako okwonoona enguudo ez'enjawulo awamu n'obubenje mu ggwanga. 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
11: the medical professionals are one encouraging the interns not to show up where they have been posted it's in this letter and number two they are saying if in 14 days government has not addressed the issue of facilitation of medical interns all the doctors are going to carry out industrial action and lay down their tools and they are saying throughout the industrial action only emergency care and essential life-saving services shall remain available the concern Mr. Speaker is because medical interns were posted many have not reported to their postings why they are saying they don't even have transport to get them there they need resources to rent where they will be staying for feeding for transportation because many will not be staying very close to their health facilities and these people are saying they are not students they are medical doctors who are now on practice for the 1 year that is mandatory that's their argument
0: Minister of Nines wa konsonga z'ebyobulamu Dr. Chris Bariomo Nsi alungamizza n'agamba nti kitongole ky'ebyobulamu kiri mu kwogereganya n'olukiiko oluddukanya ensonga ezaba intern doctors oba olukiiko olubakulembera era ne babawa amagezi okufuba okulaba nga bagenda mu bifo byabwe gye balina okukolera nga gavumenti nayo bwemaliriza okukola ku nsonga zaabwe
12: at the moment those who are writing are graduates who have completed their university training they have passed and their names have been forwarded the ministry of health for deployment we have indeed deployed them to all the hospitals where internship is done and the deployment letter was saying you report between the 3rd and the 14th of this month I did meet the leaders of the pre-interns, about 60 of them, and we had a lengthy and cordial discussion of about 6 hours. It is rare for a minister to accord 6 hours to a group, because we have a lot of work that we do. But I patiently had a discussion with them for 6 hours, and we did agree that one, yes, we share the concerns regarding the new policy measures regarding their welfare, and I undertook to do consultations, but urged them to report for deployment as the consultations get concluded. I think the challenge that these young people are getting are external forces that advise them, you lay down your tools, you don't report. I must state that the interns need that internship if they are going to practice the professions in which they have trained.
0: Nyongero kujukiza nti Radio Simba ya kutusaka maulire gafega nao. 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
5: The medical professionals are one, encouraging the interns not to show up where they have been posted. It's in this letter. And number two, they are saying if in 14 days government has not addressed the issue of facilitation of medical interns, all the doctors are going to carry out industrial action and lay down their tools. And they are saying throughout the industrial action, only emergency care and essential life-saving services shall remain available. The concern, Mr. Speaker, is because medical interns were posted, many have not reported to their postings. Why they are saying they don't even have transport to get them there? They need resources to rent where they will be staying, for feeding, for transportation, because many will not be staying very close to their health facilities. And these people are saying they are not students. They are medical doctors who are now on practice for the 1 year that is mandatory. That's their argument.
1: Minister of Finance, Dr. Chris Baryomunsi, alungamizza nti ministry erimuko eyogeraganya n'abakulembeze ababasawo bano abayiga obwa doktaali era n'awo abagezi, abantu bano bagende mu bifo gavumenti gye basindise nga naye bwemaliriza ebyabwe.
6: At the moment, those who are writing are graduates who have completed their university training. They have passed and their names have been forwarded to the Ministry of Health for deployment. We have indeed deployed them to all the hospitals where internship is done. And the deployment letter was saying you report between the 3rd and the 14th of this month. I did meet the leaders of the pre-interns, about 60 of them, and we had a lengthy and cordial discussion of about 6 hours. It is rare for a minister to accord 6 hours to a group because we have a lot of work that we do. But I patiently had a discussion with them for 6 hours, and we did agree that one, yes, we share the concerns regarding the new policy measures regarding their welfare, and I undertook to do consultations, but urged them to report for deployment as the consultations get concluded. I think the challenge that these young people are getting are external forces that advise them, you lay down your tools, you don't report. I must state that the interns need that internship if they are going to practice the professions in which they have trained.
7: Okumanya bugagga si kirungi butamanya byolina kumanya.
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16: Hello.
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1: I encourage you to use your retirement benefits wisely, plan carefully, invest prudently, and maintain financial discipline. 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
1: Continue mentoring the younger generation, promoting peaceful coexistence in our communities, and supporting community development. Uphold the values that have defined your service in uniform and carry them into civilian life. Retirement also opens new opportunities in entrepreneurship, farming, education, business, and public service.
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19: 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drive he has been saying it here and that is true and you know as we use a stick and a carrot this is a carrot but a stick is also out there so from here you know what we follow there has been when a sino trucker comes overtaking carelessly even if you are the one driving a small vehicle you know to remain so we have registered so many crashes where people get off road and overturn because of avoiding sino truck and in our investigation it is very hard and difficult to prove that this crash has been caused by this man who was overtaking or even charging them careless driving it is hard to prove such
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5: Aba wakiziba Lydia Jasmine wena! 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Hey Lydia Jasmine! 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

0: 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Everyone was worried. But there was Kevin De Bruyne. 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Same with Aguero. 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There is a change. 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

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Hey, we are, we are, we are, we are, we are, we are, we are, we are, we are, we are, we are, we are, we are, we are, we are, we are, we are, we are, we are, we are, we are, we are, we are, we are, we are, we are, we are, we are, we are, we are, we are, we are, we are, we are, we are, we are, we are, we are, we are, we are, we are, we are, we are, we are, we are, we are, we are, we are, we are, we are, we are, we are, we are, we are, we are, we are, we are, we are, we are, we are, we are, we are, we are, we are, we are, we are, we are, we are, we are, we are, we are, we are, we are, we are, we 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